0: I got the music. Pretty, pretty, pretty, pretty music. 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

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Are you with me? 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

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They said, hey, sugar, take a walk on the wild side. I said, hey, babe, take a walk on the wild side.

0: is MFM. MFM.
1: Ladies and gentlemen, boys and girls, it is my pleasure to introduce to you all the finest,